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7: Here's your MyUSCountry.com weather forecast. Chance of thunderstorms tonight, otherwise partly cloudy skies. Lows dip down to about 72. Southeasterly winds, 10 to 15 miles an hour. Sunshine mixed with clouds at times again. Tomorrow, chance of severe storms. High temperatures reach up to 89. Mainly clear. Tomorrow night, slight chance of severe storms, 61. From the Weatherology Weather Center, I'm Staff Meteorologist Megan Mulford. Currently, 85.
8: So, just for the record, we're not country-ish. 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

0: Cowgirl.
1: 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They are Tallarice here. George and Luke on the way. Jason Aldean. Love this song. His name is Graylin James. Big name in the songwriting community of Nashville as a young gun with water at a wedding.

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0: 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Tyler Reese, Naismith, Carrie Underwood, and Bailey Zimmerman's got a backup plan. 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
9: Here's your MyUSCountry.com weather forecast. Chance of thunderstorms tonight, otherwise partly cloudy skies. Lows dip down to about 72. Southeasterly winds, 10 to 15 miles an hour. Sunshine mixed with clouds at times again. Tomorrow, chance of severe storms. High temperatures reach up to 89. Mainly clear. Tomorrow night, slight chance of severe storms, 61. From the Weatherology Weather Center, I'm Staff Meteorologist Megan Mulford. Currently, 84.
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0: Mike Smith, World on Fire. He just played a show at the mighty Ryman Auditorium in Nashville, the historic Ryman, the Mother Church, Jordan Davis, Randy Travis, Too Gone, Too Long, and he's next.
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9: Here's your myuscountry.com weather forecast. Chance of thunderstorms tonight, otherwise partly cloudy skies. Lows dip down to about 72. Southeasterly winds, 10 to 15 miles an hour. Sunshine mixed with clouds at times again. Tomorrow, chance of severe storms. High temperatures reach up to 89. Mainly clear tomorrow night. Slight chance of severe storms, 61. From the Weatherology Weather Center, I'm Staff Meteorologist Megan Mulford. Currently, 84.
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0: Green, Change My Mind. And while you're doing that, don't forget to change your underpants. Just looking out for you. Hey, Jason Aldean, Shaboozy, Jelly. Can I get an amen? Or a hallelujah to boots?
1: I'll do you one more.
0: Riley Green said this is his favorite Tim McGraw song of all time.

0: And the album, Songs About Us, the album's fantastic. He said he was at a point in his career where he's like, okay, what's the next take on the sound of Jason Aldean? He hit that baby right on the head, including a duet with his lovely wife, Brittany, as well. Hey, Lainey Wilson, phone, keys, wallet on the way. J-Mo, Luke Combs, Dylan Scott next.
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7: Here's your MyUSCountry.com weather forecast. Partly cloudy tonight with a chance for storms. Lows around 72. Winds out of the southeast 10 to 15 miles an hour. Chance of severe thunderstorms tomorrow. Daytime highs approaching 89. A blend of clouds and sun. Mainly clear tomorrow night. Slight chance of severe thunderstorms, 61. From the Weatherology Weather Center, I'm meteorologist Megan Mulford. Currently, it's 82 degrees.
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Then a country song came on. Then what are you going to do after all the bars are closed? 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

0: woman. Got to be careful how you say that. 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Trust me. Woman. No, he's woman. Woman. I love you, woman. Morgan Wallen, Brett Young on the way with Here Tonight. Okay, that was a little over the top.
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1: Here's your myuscountry.com weather forecast. Partly cloudy tonight with a chance for storms. Lows around 72. Winds out of the southeast, 10 to 15 miles an hour. Chance of severe thunderstorms tomorrow. Daytime highs approaching 89. A blend of clouds and sun. Mainly clear tomorrow night. Slight chance of severe thunderstorms, 61. From the Weatherology Weather Center, I'm meteorologist Megan Mulford. Currently, it's 82 degrees.
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0: Scotty, Hootie, and the gang, the Bottle Rockets, Corey and Cole, Rocky Mountain Low, and Lady A after Riley Green. I'll think as you drunk. No, you drunk.
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0: Stay away from the Rocky Mountain oysters. You're welcome. Hey, Taylor Swift, new song, part of the Toy Story movie on the way. Toy Story 5, I Knew It, I Knew You. Yeah, it's on the way. Brooks and Dunn, My Maria, is after Luke Combs next.
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0: and meteorologist Megan Mulford. Right now, it's 79 degrees.
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10: Here's your myuscountry.com weather forecast. Partly cloudy tonight with a chance for storms. Lows around 72. Winds out of the southeast 10 to 15 miles an hour. Chance of severe thunderstorms tomorrow. Daytime highs approaching 89. A blend of clouds and sun. Mainly clear tomorrow night. Slight chance of severe thunderstorms. 61. From the Weatherology Weather Center, I'm meteorologist Megan Mulford. Right now, it's 79 degrees.
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Jason Aldean, Don't Tell On Me. New music, part of the new album, Songs About Us. Hey, Kenny Chesney, Jelly Roll on the way. After Randy Travis announced a remastered, never-before-heard album on the way from Randy Travis. Deeper than

0: John Deere sitting on a hillside with a small bird perched on a stack. 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

0: 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Shannon Black. I am back. I am taking you into your Wednesday. Hardy says there is more to the MacArthur story. So I guess we just sit around and wait.
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Okay. I don't know much about the NBA to know who Jimmy Butler is. 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

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And we, along with a little help from Nashville, make great country music. 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

0: Dustin Lynch and Jelly Roll Chevrolet. So the dates for next year's CMA Fest have already been announced. 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
2: weather.
1: Here's your MyUSCountry.com weather forecast. Chance of thunderstorms overnight. Otherwise, mainly cloudy skies expected. Lows dip down to about 72. Southerly winds 10 to 15 miles an hour. Chance of severe thunderstorms Wednesday. Daytime highs approaching 89. Sunshine mixed with clouds at times. Slight chance of severe storms Wednesday night. 61. From the Weatherology Weather Center, I'm Staff Meteorologist Megan Mulford. Right now, it's 77 degrees.

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If she doesn't say us, well then, time for a new phone. 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

Sleepless in a Hotel Room. Hello there, it's me, Shannon. Shannon Black 995 on socials. Friend me, follow me. Got you, Trisha Yearwood. Now she's in love with the boy.

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1: Well, it was down some street we couldn't even pronounce. We were stuck in the middle, loving every ounce. Tequila was cheap, but the flow we were feeling was real. Neither one of us looking for three little words, unless those three words were do not disturb. Checkout was supposed to be noon, but we slept until 3:00.

Well, hello there, and how are you? It's me, Shannon. Flag Day is this Sunday, and I got your reminder, Father's Day is a week from this Sunday, also the first day of summer.

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0: Low cash, wrong hearts. So I am not a big video game player, but I heard that Paramount may turn Taylor Sheridan's shows Yellowstone, Landman, Tulsa King, and quite possibly Lioness into Paramount games. Would you be down?
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11: Here's your MyUSCountry.com weather forecast. Chance of thunderstorms overnight. Otherwise, mainly cloudy skies expected. Lows dip down to about 72. Southerly winds 10 to 15 miles an hour. Chance of severe thunderstorms Wednesday. Daytime highs approaching 89. Sunshine mixed with clouds at times. Slight chance of severe storms Wednesday night. 61. From the Weatherology Weather Center, I'm Staff Meteorologist Megan Mulford. Right now, it's 77 degrees.

We know that country music leads to hootin'. Woo! And we know that hootin' leads to hollerin'. Yeah! And you know, yeah! A little hootin' hollerin' never hurt anybody. 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

0: So looks like Tom Brady is in the coconut water business now. Tom Brady has launched a new coconut water brand called Good Nut. A can costs $3.29. 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
5: U.S. Country weather. Here's your MyUSCountry.com weather forecast. Chance of thunderstorms overnight. Otherwise, mainly cloudy skies expected. Lows dip down to about 72. Southerly winds 10 to 15 miles an hour. Chance of severe thunderstorms Wednesday. Daytime highs approaching 89. Sunshine mixed with clouds at times. Slight chance of severe storms Wednesday night. 61. From the Weatherology Weather Center, I'm Staff Meteorologist Megan Mulford. Right now, it's 77 degrees.
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Ella Langley, she was in Texas. She's got her new perfume out there on the road doing the dang thing. And Kenny Chesney getting ready for his shows at the Sphere in Vegas. This is like the hottest ticket this summer. And this might be the song of the summer, Carry On.

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0: Zach Top, south of sanity. There's videos all over socials of Zach Top when he was 17 singing. 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

Man, Megan Maroney is looking fierce. She's always looked good, but her training for this tour, the weighted vest on the treadmill while she's singing, fire, girl, fire.

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0: Luke Bryan, love you, miss you, mean it. Okay, if you are a fan of Nutella and ice cream, oh my goodness, Nutella came out with an ice cream. It comes in those little pint containers. I tried it the other day. It is so insanely delicious. It should be illegal.
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5: Here's your MyUSCountry.com weather forecast. A severe thunderstorm watch continues until 7 a.m. today. Chance of thunderstorms overnight. Otherwise, mainly cloudy skies expected. Lows dip down to about 72. Southerly winds 10 to 15 miles an hour. Partly cloudy Wednesday. Chance of severe storms. Highs level off around 88. From the Weatherology Weather Center, I'm meteorologist Megan Mulford. Currently, it's 78 degrees.

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1: So I guess the Postal Service is planning to issue 10 Barbie stamps featuring Barbie in 10 different careers. 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
3: Here's your MyUSCountry.com weather forecast. A severe thunderstorm watch continues until 7 a.m. today. Chance of thunderstorms overnight, otherwise mainly cloudy skies expected. Lows dip down to about 72. Southerly winds 10 to 15 miles an hour. Partly cloudy Wednesday. Chance of severe storms. Highs level off around 88. From the Weatherology Weather Center, I'm meteorologist Megan Mulford. Currently, it's 78 degrees.

The red, white, and blue flapping in the wind at a Friday night football game. That's what country sounds like. 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

Ella Langley, be her. Hello, good morning. It's me, Shannon. I'm sure you're not thinking about soup right now, but Campbell's has created a new soup. Campbell's, chunky, buffalo, wild wings, parmesan, garlic, chicken, noodles, soup. It's going to hit stores later this month, and I think it's

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Are you watching the NBA finals at all? 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

And now, we'd like to share our favorite recipe for a good time. First, add a little of this. Then, sprinkle in a bit of this. And then, add a whole bunch of these ones. 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

So, just for the record, we're not country-ish. We're country all the way. Playing one great song after another. 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

0: George Burge and Luke Bryan, Ride, Ride, Ride. I said hours ago that I heard a rumor that Teeter, Jimmy, and Lloyd will be joining Dutton Ranch. I hope this is true. Have you heard anything about it? That would be amazing. Dutton Ranch, far and away, the best Yellowstone spinoff to this point.
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3: Here's your MyUSCountry.com weather forecast. A severe thunderstorm watch continues until 7 a.m. today. Chance for storms overnight, otherwise partly cloudy. Lows level off around 72. Winds out of the south, 10 to 15 miles an hour. Sunshine mixed with clouds at times Wednesday. Chance of severe thunderstorms. Highs level off around 88. From the Weatherology Weather Center, I'm Staff Meteorologist Megan Mulford. Right now, 78.

pickup rolling down a dirt road with a cloud of dust blowing from behind and the music playing loud. That's what country sounds like. 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

Scotty McCreary, Hootie and the Blowfish, Bottle Rockets. Hello, good morning. It's me, Shannon. It's already Wednesday, halfway through the work week with a newcomer, Graylin James, Water at a Wedding.

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So did you hear about this meteorologist in Arkansas who continued giving live tornado warnings even as a fire broke out in his studio? The video's going viral. He's like, hey, we have tornado warnings. I can't quit.

0: Kenny Chesney, take her home. Take her to Vegas, baby. See him at the Sphere. The shows start in less than 2 weeks. Going to be one of the best concerts of the summer.
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9: Here's your MyUSCountry.com weather forecast. A severe thunderstorm watch continues. Chance of severe thunderstorms overnight, otherwise partly cloudy skies. Lows dip down to about 72. Winds out of the south 10 to 15 miles an hour. Sunshine mixed with clouds at times again Wednesday. Chance of severe thunderstorms. High temperatures reach up to 88. From the Weatherology Weather Center, I'm meteorologist Megan Mulford. Right now, 77.

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0: Parker McCollum, what kind of man? 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
3: Here's your MyUSCountry.com weather forecast. A severe thunderstorm watch continues. Chance of severe thunderstorms overnight, otherwise partly cloudy skies. Lows dip down to about 72. Winds out of the south, 10 to 15 miles an hour. Sunshine mixed with clouds at times again Wednesday. Chance of severe thunderstorms. High temperatures reach up to 88. From the Weatherology Weather Center, I'm meteorologist Megan Mulford. Right now, 77.
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0: There's Woman. That's Kane Brown. That's his latest one. You've seen that one at the 61st ACM Awards. Brought down the house, too, in Vegas. Keep it right here. More of your favorite country on the way as we get you through this hump day.
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2: Purdue University's Digital Innovation and Agri-Food Systems Laboratory is using AI to help strengthen the food supply chain. I'm Erin Anderson, and this is Managing for Profit on Brownfield. Purdue University's Jared Sutton says using practical AI applications could help the ag sector stay ahead of product demand. We'll find out more right after this on Brownfield. Jared Sutton, Dial Ventures Managing Director, says using practical AI applications could help the ag sector stay ahead of product demand. He tells Brownfield.
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2: Using a solution-driven approach will help producers make on-farm decisions.
4: Farmers, the business as a whole, and really putting forth the next generation of agriculture.
3: Agriculture and food companies are facing significant pressure around AI adoption. Also, workforce productivity, supply chain visibility, operational efficiency. The industry is moving from talking about AI to actually implementing AI. And we believe the best solutions are going to be built alongside the operators that are closest to these challenges. AI specifically is a tool. And it's important that we all recognize that. It's not a silver bullet. It's not a one-stop solution. It is an amazing tool that enables hyper everything, hyper testing, hyper scaling, hyper fixing, hyper solutioning. And so we have been studying, learning, and embracing the AI tools that are available in the marketplace today. And there are a handful that continue to provide unique value that we see to the agri-food industry, and we have to build those with industry partners, helping us identify the key problems and challenges to then apply those resources and unlock the full potential that AI brings to our industry.
2: Sutton says Purdue Dial Ventures Fund 2 research will begin this summer with an emphasis on helping the agri-food industry navigate the changes in AI adoption, supply chain visibility, and workforce management. I'm Erin Anderson, and this is Managing for Profit on Brownfield.
5: I'm Brent Barnett with Ag News Headlines on Brownfield. Market analyst Matt McQuaig with Cattle Facts says the U.S. has seen a 30% decline of its cow-calf operations over the last three decades.
6: When we think about the cost of these cattle, again, it becomes even more of a challenge to be able to secure the amount of money necessary to start an operation or even just to expand the current operation.
5: More news is next. The owner of one of the largest sale barns in the country says access to land is contributing to the slow rebuild of the cattle herd. Jackie Moore is with Joplin Regional Stockyards in Missouri.
7: Anywhere where cattle country was, somebody that's made a lot of money is invested in those ranches. And it ain't about cattle. It's about hunting. It's about recreation. It's kind of about all those things. We're taking a lot of that country out of the mix. So we know we're going to run many cows there. We're just not going to do that.
5: The Deputy Secretary of USDA says the agency's reorganization is on track, with most elements expected to be completed by the end of the year. Stephen Vaden tells Brownfield that discussions are happening now with labor unions.
8: Every employee currently at USDA, his or her job is secure if they stay with the agency.
5: And a U.S. House subcommittee is considering legislation that would expand veterinary public health services in tribal and rural areas. I'm Brent Barnett with Brownfield Ag News Headlines.
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Wheat and hops make beer. Corn and charred oak barrels make bourbon. And we, along with a little help from Nashville, make great country music. All we need now is you and yours. Here, enjoy another great country song. 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

So just for the record, we're not country-ish. We're country all the way. Yeah! Playing one great song after another. U.S. Country 99.9. 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

0: Lies, lies, lies. As Morgan Wallen right there. It's Rick Taylor with you here. Yes, he's still recovering, or maybe it's his piano that's still recovering after that incident he had, I believe, in Denver last weekend when he just was a little upset that his earpiece wasn't working. He wasn't able to hear the band play, so he just pushed the piano right off the stage.
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2: Here's your MyUSCountry.com weather forecast. Chance of severe thunderstorms today. Otherwise, sunshine mixed with clouds at times. Daytime highs approaching 88. Winds out of the south 10 to 20 miles an hour. Slight chance of severe thunderstorms tonight. Lows level off around 59. Clear skies. Cloudy skies expected tomorrow. Chance for storms. Highs level off around 76. From the Weatherology Weather Center, I'm meteorologist Megan Mulford. Right now, it's 76 degrees.
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0: There's Joe Nichols and Rick Tatum with you here. We appreciate you making us a part of your Wednesday as we keep the company while you get the job done. We'll be here sending the hits for you all day. Happy hump day, everybody.
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0: you're thinking, you know, from Miami, Florida, and Riley Green, for sitting with you here. 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
9: Here's your MyUSCountry.com weather forecast. Chance of severe thunderstorms today. Otherwise, sunshine mixed with clouds at times. Daytime highs approaching 88. Winds out of the south 10 to 20 miles an hour. Slight chance of severe thunderstorms tonight. Lows level off around 59. Clear skies. Cloudy skies expected tomorrow. Chance for storms. Highs level off around 76. From the Weatherology Weather Center, I'm meteorologist Megan Mulford. Right now, it's 77 degrees.
10: In the military, the mission.
11: USDA reorganization. Hello, everyone. I'm Mark Dorenkamp with Agribusiness News on Brownfield. 100 years ago, our founders had a vision that transformed the future of agriculture, and we've been innovating ever since. See how it all started at pioneer.com/100. The Deputy Secretary at USDA says the agency's reorganization is on track, with most elements expected to be completed by the end of the year. Brownfield's Kara Hart reports.
12: We're moving full speed ahead.
13: Stephen Vaden tells Brownfield thousands of USDA employees are expected to relocate. He says discussions are happening now with labor unions.
12: Every employee currently at USDA, his or her job is secure if they stay with the agency. No one will be asked to leave. There are no reductions in force.
13: He says farmers shouldn't notice many changes.
12: Their FSA county office. They won't notice changes at their Natural Resources Conservation Service county office. They won't notice changes at their Rural Development county office. None of those employees are moving or even being bothered.
13: Considered one of the largest reorganizations of the USDA, the agency is assigning mission areas to 5 regional hubs.
12: By the end of the month, every mission area will have had its reorganization announcement and will be fully into the implementation phase.
13: I'm Kara Hart for Brownfield.
11: A market analyst says tight margins are contributing to the decline of small cow-calf operations. Matt McQuaig with Cattle Facts says the U.S. has seen a 30% decline the last 3 decades.
14: We've seen a really sharp decline in the less than 50 head operations, as well as the 50 to 200 head. The only place that we've seen an increase in the number of operations is actually those 500 head plus operations.
11: An ag economist says some producers are concerned continued development will impact the ag land market. Michael Langemeyer is the director of Purdue Center for Commercial Agriculture.
15: Usually, the index of current conditions is closely linked to the Farm Capital Investment Index, but it's also usually closely linked to short-term land value expectations, but they moved in opposite directions. The most important factor was outside interest in agricultural land.
11: Farmland values are mixed in South Central Minnesota. Compeer Financial certified appraiser Jeremy Fliggy says he uses three benchmark properties to evaluate the market.
5: One of the markets has actually gone up in the last 12 months due to some high sale prices in November of 2025. The rest of the areas that I cover are mostly down to flat.
11: He tells Brownfield there's still strong demand for high-quality ground.
5: But what's bringing down the overall average is the marginal to lower quality acres.
11: And Southwest Iowa farmer Ray Gasser says the growing season is off to a strong start.
10: Our corn is basically knee high. The bean stands are pretty good.
11: He says some producers in his area have dealt with soybean emergence issues. I'm Mark Dorenkamp with Brownfield Ag News.
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3: Here's your MyUSCountry.com weather forecast. Chance of severe thunderstorms today. Otherwise, sunshine mixed with clouds at times. Daytime highs approaching 88. Winds out of the south 10 to 20 miles an hour. Slight chance of severe thunderstorms tonight. Lows level off around 59. Clear skies. Cloudy skies expected tomorrow. Chance for storms. Highs level off around 76. From the Weatherology Weather Center, I'm meteorologist Megan Mulford. Right now, it's 77 degrees.
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13: 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I bet you're just surprised as I am. And then, add a whole bunch of these ones. It's too late, damn girl, you're the one that got away. 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

Heart of Stone, there's Jelly Roll with Rick Taylor here. Hey, we appreciate you listening. Hope everybody's having a great Wednesday so far. Country, she knows it. This is new to Luke Bryan.

0: You like that? Chevy Silverado. Bailey Zimmerman right there. That's a true story. Bailey said, wrote it about what his dad and his grandpa gave him. A pickup truck. I think he said it was like a 2003. So it's been a minute, but some good memories, you know. Getting passed down a pickup truck, that's for sure. Hey, all your favorite country right here. We're going to keep it coming for you. Hang on.
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0: Friday Night Heartbreaker. There's John Party, Mr. Saturday Night, as he's become known over the years. I guess that was probably in his wild and woolly days. From what I hear, John's quit drinking. You know, he's married now with a baby and just living the domestic life like John Conley will sing about now and again anyway. I need to get that song out, too. That's good, too. Ain't heard that in forever. Hope everybody's having a great Wednesday. It's Rick Taylor with you here with all your favorite country. As you get the job done, we're going to be in here playing your favorite country all day long.
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7: Here's your MyUSCountry.com weather forecast. Chance of severe storms today. Otherwise, sunshine mixed with clouds at times. Daytime highs approaching 88. Winds out of the south 10 to 20 miles an hour. Slight chance of severe thunderstorms tonight. Lows level off around 59. Chance of thunderstorms tomorrow. High temperatures reach up to 76. Cloudy skies expected. From the Weatherology Weather Center, I'm Staff Meteorologist Megan Mulford. Right now, 78.
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0: There's Jelly and Lainey Wilson, Save Me. They sang that one at the 58th ACM Awards back a few years ago. Yeah, it was a solo hit from Jelly right before that, and then when they got Lainey out there and singing it with him, I'll tell you what, everybody knew that is the song you got to release. And he re-released it, and that's the one we hear today. Glad we do, too. I love those guys. Hey, we appreciate you making us a part of your Wednesday, everybody. It's Rick Taylor in here. All your favorite country for your Wednesday as we jump the hump and head toward the weekend.
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1: Here's your myuscountry.com weather forecast. Daytime highs approaching 87 today under mainly cloudy skies with a chance of severe storms. Southwest winds 10 to 20 miles an hour. Mainly clear skies tonight. Slight chance of severe thunderstorms. Lows dip down to about 61. Cloudy skies expected tomorrow. Chance of thunderstorms. Daytime highs approaching 75. From the Weatherology Weather Center, I'm Staff Meteorologist Megan Mulford. Currently 80.
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A John Deere sitting on a hillside with a small bird perched on a stack. 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

0: The new song from Taylor Swift from the new Toy Story movie, Toy Story 5. Oh my goodness, so cute. Taylor just said she just thought of Jesse, went home, just was so inspired by the movie. She wrote that song, and here we are.
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7: Here's your MyUSCountry.com weather forecast. Daytime highs approaching 87 today under mainly cloudy skies with a chance of severe storms. Southwest winds 10 to 20 miles an hour. Mainly clear skies tonight. Slight chance of severe thunderstorms. Lows dip down to about 61. Cloudy skies expected tomorrow. Chance of thunderstorms. Daytime highs approaching 75. From the Weatherology Weather Center, I'm Staff Meteorologist Megan Mulford. Currently 80.
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3: Here's your MyUSCountry.com weather forecast. Daytime highs approaching 87 today under mainly cloudy skies with a chance of severe storms. Southwest winds 10 to 20 miles an hour. Mainly clear skies tonight. Slight chance of severe thunderstorms. Lows dip down to about 61. Cloudy skies expected tomorrow. Chance of thunderstorms. Daytime highs approaching 75. From the Weatherology Weather Center, I'm Staff Meteorologist Megan Mulford. Right now, 82.
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John Deere sitting on a hillside with a small bird perched on a stack. That's what country sounds like. 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

0: Justice for Carly. That's the hashtag on Instagram. And it's all about this Dallas Cowboy cheerleader squad member who is ahead of her fifth year with the organization, Carly Swindle. And she didn't make the cut this year. She got cut. I mean, amazing stuff. I mean, the other veterans were just so shocked. I mean, just couldn't believe it. She's definitely Carly Swindle, a fan favorite. So I don't know if the hashtag justice for Carly is going to save her. They seem pretty cutthroat. Like, they've decided this is what's going on, the end. I guess we'll see it on the Dallas Cowboys, the cheerleaders, whatever that Netflix special is.
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10: Here's your MyUSCountry.com weather forecast. Daytime highs approaching 87 today under mainly cloudy skies with a chance of severe storms. Southwest winds 10 to 20 miles an hour. Mainly clear skies tonight. Slight chance of severe thunderstorms. Lows dip down to about 61. Cloudy skies expected tomorrow. Chance of thunderstorms. Daytime highs approaching 75. From the Weatherology Weather Center, I'm Staff Meteorologist Megan Mulford. Right now, 82.
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0: Now, when people would guest star on Friends, it was crazy. There was always plenty of star power. The guests themselves were often nervous. And Lise Kudrow and Jennifer Aniston were sitting around talking about this. And she said, I always found it fascinating how nervous they were. And Jennifer said, yeah, nervous. Because, well, what's the tone? It's not for theater. It's for TV. It's not a movie. What is this? So basically, they just had to do the same intention in their lines, just louder, because you're studio audience.
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3: Here's your MyUSCountry.com weather forecast. Highs around 87 today, under mainly cloudy skies, with severe thunderstorms likely. Southwest winds 10 to 20 miles an hour. Slight chance of severe thunderstorms. Tonight, lows dip down to about 61, mainly clear skies. Cloudy skies expected tomorrow. Chance for storms. Daytime highs approaching 75. From the Weatherology Weather Center, I'm meteorologist Megan Mulford. Currently, it's 80 degrees.
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18: Minnesota News Network, I'm Tasha Radel. National Weather Service reports show overnight storms caused scattered damage across Minnesota, with the heaviest impacts in the Twin Cities East Metro. Outstate damage reports stretched across western, central, and east central Minnesota, with downed trees and blocked roads among the most common issues. No tornadoes have been confirmed. The DNR has launched the first phase of its modernized electronic licensing system for anglers, hunters, and trappers, replacing a system that has served the state for more than 25 years. MN IT Services Commissioner John Eichten.
19: This is emblematic of where we want to go with technology as a state, where we're offering more opportunities for Minnesotans to interact with their government in convenient ways, where they want to, how they want to.
18: And authorities in northeastern Minnesota say U.S. Border Patrol agents arrested two people during a traffic stop Monday near Grand Marais. The Cook County

0: Sheriff's Office says the vehicle was pulled over because the owner had an overstayed visa. This is MNN.
1: Well, he's looking forward to getting back to it later this summer after he's taken care of his health. Yeah, back to touring, back to entertaining on stage. 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

0: ride, ride. That's right. Okay. So coming up, Florida Georgia Line. Recently, they got together for the first time in, I don't even know how long. It was years that they got together. And they were both, they loved it. It was like great to perform again together. They're both like chatted like tons before the whole deal, and they were just on a high after it all day long. So who knows? We might hear more from Florida Georgia Line together coming up.
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3: Here's your MyUSCountry.com weather forecast. Highs around 87 today, under mainly cloudy skies, with severe thunderstorms likely. Southwest winds 10 to 20 miles an hour. Slight chance of severe thunderstorms. Tonight, lows dip down to about 61, mainly clear skies. Cloudy skies expected tomorrow. Chance for storms. Daytime highs approaching 75. From the Weatherology Weather Center, I'm meteorologist Megan Mulford. Right now, it's 76 degrees.
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Clint Black on U.S. Country 99.9. Hello, I'm Andrew Lacey. We're throwing it back to the 90s and earlier for the next hour here on Lunch with the Legends, brought to you by Master Plumbing of Albert Lee, serving southern Minnesota and northern Iowa with quality you can trust since 1995. That song hit number one on this day in 1989. It was Clint's debut single and made him the first country artist since Freddie Fender to reach number one with his first charted single. It was also named the number one country song of the entire year. Part of what became known as the Class of 89, alongside Garth Brooks, Alan Jackson, and Travis Tritt, Black's career got out to the fastest start of that bunch, with his first four singles all reaching number one, and his first album, Killin' Time, selling more than 3 million copies. That helped him win the CMA Horizon Award as the best newcomer in country music. A year later, the LA Times surveyed industry insiders about which artists they expected to sell the most records over the next 7 years, which was the standard length of a recording contract. They correctly voted Garth Brooks number one, but Clint Black voted just 2 votes behind him.

old do you think I am? He said. I said, well, I didn't know. He said, I turned 65 about 11 months ago. I was sitting

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He told me all about it, though I didn't answer back.

Mary Chapin Carpenter on Lunch with the Legend. She recorded that song on this day in 1994, not in Nashville, but at Bias Studios in suburban Springfield, Virginia. Later that year, it became the only number one hit of her career. It includes a pair of guest appearances by other singers. Trisha Yearwood sang background vocals on that, and it's Leroy Parnell playing the slide guitar. The song won Carpenter a Grammy Award for Best Female Country Vocal Performance, which was the fourth year in a row she claimed that award. It also helped her win the Grammy for Best Country Album.

0: Willie Nelson on Lunch with the Legends. Willie's version of Georgia on My Mind hit number one on the country charts on this day in 1978. That same day, its parent album, Stardust, began an 11-week run at the top of the album's chart. The record, consisting of 10 of Willie's favorite pop standards, was produced by Booker T. Jones, known as the frontman of Booker T. and the MGs, who happened to be Willie's neighbor in Malibu at the time. Once again, executives at Willie's label questioned his choice to record those particular songs, and once again, the suits were proven wrong. It became one of Willie's most iconic albums and remains the best-selling album of his entire career, with more than 5 million copies sold.
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1: Here's your MyUSCountry.com weather forecast. Chance of severe storms this afternoon. Otherwise, mainly cloudy skies expected. High temperatures reach up to 87. Winds out of the southwest, 10 to 20 miles an hour. Mainly clear tonight. Slight chance of severe thunderstorms. Lows around 61. High temperatures reach up to 73. Tomorrow, chance of thunderstorms. From the Weatherology Weather Center, I'm meteorologist Megan Mulford. Currently, it's 76 degrees.
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0: Travis Tritt on Lunch with the Legends. On this day in 1992, we had a rare beef in country music after Travis Tritt said in an interview he didn't like Billy Ray Cyrus's smash hit Achy Breaky Heart. He called the song frivolous and said he didn't think it made much of a statement. Well, Billy Ray fired back a few months later after the song won an American Music Award.
1: To those people who don't like Achy Breaky Heart, here's a quarter, cause someone who cares.
0: Afterward, Tritt told the Baltimore Sun he didn't have anything personal against Cyrus, but he still doubled down, saying, quote, I simply said that I didn't like a song, didn't like a video, and darn sure didn't want to turn country music into a butt-wiggling contest, and you would have thought I cut up a picture of the Pope. In his autobiography, Tritt wrote that he did eventually apologize to Billy Ray and sent him a gift.

0: Leanne Womack on Lunch with Legends here on U.S. Country 99.9, reaching just beyond the 90s for that one, because on this day in 2000, Leanne's album I Hope You Dance debuted at number one on the album chart. Leanne had a few hits on her resume by that point, with four different songs peaking at number two, but she hadn't yet had a number one hit, and nothing anywhere close to what that song did for her, spending 5 weeks at number one that summer and helping the album sell 3 million copies.
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We'll do it again tomorrow. Until then, I'm Andrew Lacey. Have a great rest of your day. I've got

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0: matter at a wedding. 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
9: Here's your myuscountry.com weather forecast. Chance of severe storms this afternoon, otherwise overcast. High temperatures reach up to 87. Southwesterly winds 10 to 20 miles an hour. Slight chance of severe storms tonight. Lows dip down to about 61. Mainly clear skies. Overcast skies tomorrow. Chance of thunderstorms. High temperatures reach up to 73. From the Weatherology Weather Center, I'm meteorologist Megan Mulford. Currently 76.
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The red, white, and blue flapping in the wind at a Friday night football game. 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
1: Here's your myuscountry.com weather forecast. Chance of severe thunderstorms this afternoon, otherwise mainly cloudy. Highs level off around 87, winds out of the southwest 10 to 20 miles an hour. Mainly clear tonight, slight chance of severe storms, 61. Cloudy tomorrow, chance of thunderstorms, highs level off around 73. From the Weatherology Weather Center, I'm meteorologist Megan Mulford. Currently, it's 80 degrees.
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0: Taylor Swift and I Knew It, I Knew You. I'm Eric De Niro. More great country on the way from Florida Georgia Line, who reunited over the weekend, and Morgan Wallen's up next.
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9: Here's your MyUSCountry.com weather forecast. Chance of severe thunderstorms this afternoon, otherwise mainly cloudy. Highs level off around 87, winds out of the southwest 10 to 20 miles an hour. Mainly clear tonight, slight chance of severe storms, 61. Cloudy tomorrow, chance of thunderstorms, highs level off around 73. From the Weatherology Weather Center, I'm meteorologist Megan Mulford. Currently, it's 80 degrees.
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We're gonna take you to church. Slam guitars and words that rhyme. Hand on the hands of time. We'll preach from the book of Matthew. Why does he call you darling? And we'll testify from the book of Luke. Back in the saddle again. 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
1: Here's your myuscountry.com weather forecast. Chance of severe thunderstorms this afternoon, otherwise mainly cloudy. Highs level off around 87, winds out of the southwest 10 to 20 miles an hour. Mainly clear tonight, slight chance of severe storms, 61. Cloudy tomorrow, chance of thunderstorms, highs level off around 73. From the Weatherology Weather Center, I'm meteorologist Megan Mulford. Right now, 83.
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1: That's John Party with Boots Off. I'm Eric De Niro. 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
10: Here's your MyUSCountry.com weather forecast. Chance of severe thunderstorms this afternoon, otherwise mainly cloudy. Highs level off around 87, winds out of the southwest 10 to 20 miles an hour. Mainly clear tonight, slight chance of severe storms, 61. Cloudy tomorrow, chance of thunderstorms, highs level off around 73. From the Weatherology Weather Center, I'm meteorologist Megan Mulford. Right now, it's 85 degrees.
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1: Here's your MyUSCountry.com weather forecast. Chance of severe thunderstorms this afternoon, otherwise mainly cloudy. Highs level off around 87, winds out of the southwest 10 to 20 miles an hour. Mainly clear tonight, slight chance of severe storms, 61. Cloudy tomorrow, chance of thunderstorms, highs level off around 73. From the Weatherology Weather Center, I'm meteorologist Megan Mulford. Right now, it's 85 degrees.
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We know that country music leads to hootin'. Woo! And we know that hootin' leads to hollerin'. Yeah! 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

0: Jordan Davis there, and I ain't saying. I'm Eric De Niro, and almost two-thirds of women, many of them mothers, have insomnia, meaning they have difficulty falling or staying asleep. Even though there are health consequences, countless women say they actually enjoy being up during the middle of the night because it's the only personal time they can manage during the week.
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2: Here's your myuscountry.com weather forecast. Lows dip down to about 61 tonight under mainly clear skies with a slight chance of severe thunderstorms. West winds 5 to 10 miles an hour. Chance of thunderstorms tomorrow. Daytime highs approaching 73. Cloudy skies expected. Slight chance of rain showers tomorrow night. Lows level off around 54. Mainly clear skies. From the Weatherology Weather Center, I'm meteorologist Megan Mulford. Right now, 80.
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0: red, white, and blue, flapping in the wind at a Friday night football game. 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
4: 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Weather. Here's your MyUSCountry.com weather forecast. Lows dip down to about 61 tonight under mainly clear skies with a slight chance of severe thunderstorms. West winds 5 to 10 miles an hour. Chance of thunderstorms tomorrow. Daytime highs approaching 73. Cloudy skies expected. Slight chance of rain showers tomorrow night. Lows level off around 54. Mainly clear skies. From the Weatherology Weather Center, I'm meteorologist Megan Mulford. Currently 83.
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1: Here's your myuscountry.com weather forecast. Lows dip down to about 61 tonight under mainly clear skies with a slight chance of severe thunderstorms. West winds 5 to 10 miles an hour. Chance of thunderstorms tomorrow. Daytime highs approaching 73. Cloudy skies expected. Slight chance of rain showers tomorrow night. Lows level off around 54. Mainly clear skies. From the Weatherology Weather Center, I'm meteorologist Megan Mulford. Currently 83.
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Good evening, Andrew Lacey with you from the KAUS Storm Center. A severe thunderstorm warning is in effect until 6:30 for northeastern Fillmore County, as well as portions of southeastern Olmsted County and a little bit of southwestern Winona County. Severe thunderstorm was located near Chatfield, or 10 miles north of Preston, and moving east at 30 miles an hour. Radar indicating potential for golf ball-size hail and wind gusts as high as 60 miles an hour. This will remain over mainly rural areas, but again does include much of northeastern Fillmore County and a bit of southern Olmsted County, including portions of County Road 6 and 33, Highway 30, and County 74. This warning does also include I-90 between mile markers 236 and 246. So again, a severe thunderstorm warning in effect until 6:30 for portions of northeastern Fillmore County, southwestern Winona County, and southeastern Olmsted County. Radar indicating potential for golf ball-sized hail and winds gusting as high as 60 miles an hour.

Once again from the KAUS Storm Center, a severe thunderstorm warning remains in effect for about 10 more minutes for portions of northeastern Fillmore County and southwestern Winona County. Olmsted County has been removed from this warning area. A severe thunderstorm located near Lanesboro and moving east about 40 miles an hour. Radar indicating potential for 60-mile-an-hour wind gusts and quarter-sized hail. Affected locations include Rushford Village, Saratoga, Pilot Mound, Troy, Arundel, and Peterson. So once again, a severe thunderstorm warning. About 10 more minutes on that for northeastern Fillmore County and southwestern Winona County, including, Rushford just kind of on the fringes of this warning areas. Of course, we have not had the widespread severe weather we were expecting today, at least for our area. They have had some over in Wisconsin, down in farther south into Iowa. But just the way things set up panned out that we ended up not having nearly as much as we thought. Some of that rain that moved through earlier this day kind of slowed things down, and the cold front that was supposed to initiate a lot of this moved slower across the state than expected. So you've probably noticed I haven't been with you all that much today to update you for what we thought had the potential to be quite a bit of severe weather today. By and large, that has not panned out. We just have this one warning again, about 10 minutes remaining for Fillmore County and Winona County. There is a little thunderstorm activity down around Osage right now. That is not severe at the moment, but right now looks like maybe a few dis-

0: is here in just a moment. A severe thunderstorm warning has been issued for northeastern Fillmore County and northwestern Houston County until 7 o'clock. A severe thunderstorm is located near Lanesboro, or 11 miles northeast of Preston, and moving east at 35 miles an hour. Radar indicating potential for golf ball size hail and winds gusting as high as 60 miles per hour. This storm is expected to be in the Rushford area within the next 10 minutes or so, and then the Houston area around 6:40. So once again, a severe thunderstorm warning in effect until 7 o'clock for northeastern Fillmore County and northwestern Houston County, including Rushford and Houston.
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7: This is Minnesota News Network. I'm John Anderson. There's another chance for severe storms this afternoon in Minnesota. Jacob Beitlick of the National Weather Service says the main threat is along and east of I-35 and southeast of the Twin Cities.
8: They should be pretty strong, could produce severe weather. Hail, wind, tornadoes are possible as well today. Then they'll move into Wisconsin.
7: Jacob says southwest, west central Minnesota, and parts of the metro were hit hard overnight by storms packing strong winds.

0: fire crews have wrapped up work on two of the three lightning-caused wildfires burning in northeastern Minnesota. The Tiger Fire near Lac La Croix has been declared controlled and out, while the 16-acre Loon Fire is now 100% contained. Meanwhile, the quarter-acre Buck Fire north of Tower remains active, but recent rainfall appears to have limited its spread. This is MNN.
1: I got some Brad Paisley on the way. 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

0: That's Blake Shelton with Texas. I'm Eric De Niro. Stick around. More great country coming up from Corey Kent, and I'll play Cody Johnson next.
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5: Here's your MyUSCountry.com weather forecast. Lows dip down to about 61 tonight under mainly clear skies with a slight chance of severe thunderstorms. West winds 5 to 10 miles an hour. Chance of thunderstorms tomorrow. Daytime highs approaching 73. Cloudy skies expected. Slight chance of rain showers tomorrow night. Lows level off around 54. Mainly clear skies. From the Weatherology Weather Center, I'm meteorologist Megan Mulford. Currently 85.
7: A severe thunderstorm warning remains in effect until 7 o'clock for portions of northeastern Fillmore County and northwestern Houston County. Severe thunderstorm located in the vicinity of Rushford and moving east at about 35 miles an hour. Radar indicating potential for golf ball size hail and winds gusting as high as 60 miles an hour. Warning area includes Rushford, Houston, Arendal, Perkins, Mound Prairie, Peterson, and Money Creek. Potential for golf ball size hail and winds gusting up to 60 miles an hour. The severe thunderstorm watch that includes Fillmore County, Olmsted County, and kind of extends down to the southeast, that has been extended. It was originally a watch until 7 o'clock. It is now going to be that watch in effect until 9 o'clock this evening as the severe weather potential, they're not quite done. There are a few isolated thunderstorms kind of bubbling up. One just in the last little bit has started to pop up near Spring Valley. There's another down in Iowa near around Riceville and then on down further south from that. Looks like maybe at some point that could form into a line and potentially become some severe weather, though not clear if it's going to do that before it moves out of our area of concern or not. But again, that severe thunderstorm watch for portions of the area, including Fillmore County, has been extended until 9 o'clock this evening, and the thunderstorm warning, including portions of northeastern Fillmore County and northwestern Houston County, including the area around Rushford, is in effect until 7.
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0: 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I'm Eric DeNiro. 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

So, just for the record, we're not country-ish. 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Playing one great song after another. 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